0: Life.
1: Live.
2: Tera.
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0: Live.
2: Terra. 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

If you look into the distance, there's a house upon the hill, guiding like a lighthouse, to a place where you'll be safe to feel our grace, cause we've all made mistakes. If you've lost your way,

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Really trying hard, but I don't understand.

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I can't get no sleep.